0: gusta, está aquí. Solo en De Culto Radio.
1: It is if everyone dies alone.
2: Does that scare you?
1: I don't want to be alone.

his drinking, lusting, and his hunger for power became known to more and more people, the demands to do something about this

What we've got here is failure to communicate. Some men you just can't reach. So you get what we had here last week, which is the way he wants it.